0: 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What's up?
1: Who this is?
0: Nigga, this rapper Fontay. Who is this?
1: Oh, this P.
0: P?
1: Yeah, this P.
0: P?
1: Yeah.
0: P, let me hear you say, oh, wow.

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5: In continuation of the clashes between the Zionist forces and Palestinians,
6: such a development, but that the admission could not be at the expense of a set of conditions Turkey would be required to bow to. The newspaper quotes Major General Güner as having stressed that anything in the document or in the membership process considered detrimental to Turkey's integrity and its unitary status could not be accepted at all. As having stressed that the ambassador anything in the document or in the membership process considered detrimental to Turkey's integrity and its unitary status could not be accepted at all. As having stressed that the ambassador anything in the document or in the membership process considered detrimental to Turkey's integrity and its unitary status could not be accepted at all. As having stressed that the ambassador anything in the document or in the membership process considered detrimental to Turkey's integrity and its unitary status could not be accepted at all. As having stressed that the ambassador anything in the document or in the membership process considered detrimental to Turkey's integrity and its unitary status could not be accepted at all. As having stressed that the ambassador anything in the document or in the membership process considered detrimental to Turkey's integrity and its unitary status could not be accepted at all. As having stressed that the ambassador anything in the document or in the membership process considered detrimental to Turkey's integrity and its unitary status could not be accepted at all. As having stressed that the ambassador anything in the document or in the membership process considered detrimental to Turkey's integrity and its unitary status could not be accepted at all. As having stressed that the ambassador anything in the document or in the membership process considered detrimental to Turkey's integrity and its unitary status could not be accepted at all. As having stressed that the ambassador anything in the document or in the membership process considered detrimental to Turkey's integrity and its unitary status could not be accepted at all. As having stressed that
7: policy of not leaving the document or the membership copy considered detrimental to persons' integrity, and its military status could not be accepted at all.

Generation will have to repent not only for the words and acts of the children of darkness, but also for the fears and apathy of the children of light.

A very nice one there from Lucky Dubé from South Africa. Here, I hope that is Sunday morning is very nice Monday. And you look around, you can see that is a very beautiful Sunday, and the round is so good right now, and you can enjoy it. That's why the African time saying you good morning to you all. If you're just joining me right now, here's Mr. Yo on the studio live here in the Radio Helsinki 92.6 FM. Enjoy, we are still giving you all the best.

0: Yeah, you are still on 92.6 FM, Radio Helsinki. This is the African Time Show every Sunday, 9 to 11. It's already 10:52. I hope that you are enjoying the show this morning and you're feeling good where you are. And we are saying happy day for you. If you're just having a birthday, happy birthday to you out there. And how was your night? I hope that everything went well. Well, it's just 7 minutes we're going to leave the studio, but we're not, the radio is still on. You can also listen to another program. But for today, it's coming to the end. And we are saying happy Sunday to you all. It's Mr. Yo in the live show here. And once again, let us come for this one. And before we say goodbye for now and enjoy it, I'm going to be back. One go away. We still have time a little bit. And we are asking how you feeling and how you was your last night. Maybe you're celebrating or you with your friends, with family, or whatever. Well, this is just for you. Take this.
1: Yeah, this is Godfred Ura on the keyboards, giving us the next number, Search to Radio.

it's 19th of July, and we are saying happy Sunday to you all, my dear listeners. This is the end of our show this morning, and we are saying you a very wonderful Sunday. And you know that today is going to be the final of the World Cup team, you know, between Argentina with Spain. So we're going to see who's going to be the trophy in this world today, because the 1 month playing, you know, it was amazing. And all eyes on football, all eyes on your TV. And today is gonna be the end for the World Cup show. So enjoy it. It's gonna be live today by 10 o'clock. So don't forget it, or 10 or 9. Yeah, I think 9 o'clock. So you're gonna enjoy it. Enjoy the World Cup final between Argentina with Spain. And you predict maybe who gonna be the trophy this one. But I said Argentina, because Argentina is the favorite in this World Cup. So we're gonna see something gonna be happen. What I said, all the best for all the best team gonna win. So take this from Adama Diko, the end of our show. Good morning to you all and happy Sunday. This is Yo-Yo in the studio. Say bye from now. Next week, gonna be here again. Ciao, ciao.

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And it's a song featuring just Paul, and it's called Yesterday.

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That was just like him. 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I'd like to thank you all. It's been wonderful. It's been great. Yes, wonderful. And it's also our latest record, and it's the title song, Nayako. It's also the title song from our latest film called Help!

0: Thank you very much, everybody. 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And good evening. We'd like to carry on this show with a song, which is the B-side of our latest record.
1: Hey!
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0: Da doch, Gekrim, worüber rede ich? 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
1: What you need to do often is nominate your need in a relationship, whatever that is. And at the time it was myself. And I wanted to stop it. And it's surprising how much more it takes to break those cycles. 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

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Sabotage. 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Um nicht in Verantwortung gezogen zu werden. Verwischen. Den Raum verwischen. Nicht ganz zeigen. Kommentare. Wenn gesehen. Wake up and greet the day.

The world will never change. I'm not long inside when you share all the